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Yaga Girl.

Mr. Christmas Boosty. 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

reporting on that Soldier Slim. 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Hello, Soldier Slim. Hey, Soldier Slim, Mr. California, breaker, breaker.

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Yeah, why not?

Mr. Soldier, Mr. Soldier, Mr. Worldwide Soldier, this is Fun Size. Here in Southern California, Mr. Soldier, Fun Size in California. You are coming in Southern California loud and clear. Break, break. Mr. J on the breaker, I'm wondering if you can pass a message to Mr. California for me. J on the breaker, this is Fun Size. Okay, if you can pass Mr. California a message for me, Fun Size, on Fireball Equipment and Salt in the Sea. Break, break. Thank you. If you could just tell the world, I guess, Channel 6, the Super Bowl, anyone who's listening, that Mr. California wrote a check with his mouth that I don't think he can really cash in the end. Break, break.

Thank you so much. Thank you so much. That's very nice of you. I just wanted to make that clear and loud, and just please keep it alive. I'm going to go and get a fireball in here in a little bit to give you guys some entertainment, because I am still learning. Break, break.

going on there, Big Daddy? Fireball got a wave at you, man. And I walked in the door with all the stuff from the store on that cop picking end, and old Frontside was bleeding over on my radio, man. She learned how to turn this six bill on. Hey, hello to you there, Big Daddy, up in the northeast corner. Don't worry about that muddy mouth, Mr. California. He's just out there jumping up and down waiting for the banana boat to come in.

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Hey, Big Daddy. 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

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I'm going to say hello, howdy doody, and Lottie Dottie. 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Man, that guy been, boy, you must be by some water there, Blake. Hey, Kenraj on there, that long nose Suburban, where that thing works, man. Hey, Abracadabra, that long-nosed Suburban got a damn mile down in my radio.

0: All right, there, Abracadabra. Well, man, while you got a high rate of speed, make sure you watch for them smokies and don't hit anybody. 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Soldier Slim out in Baltimore, Maryland. 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
1: Find out with a trainer. Everybody in the USA Keys have been calling me. 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
0: Right back there, Soldier Slim. 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
1: Hey, Soldier Slim,
0: you're
1: the only one cleaning my
0: radio
1: up there.
0: Okay. 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Well, Soldier Slim, I'm glad you came out here and waved in. I didn't mean to run that Mr. California off. I know he was out there, and when my girlfriend came out there and ran him off the radio.
1: I didn't mean to do that.
0: That mud duck jump up and down in his banana boat and wait for the Border Patrol. Fireball gone.

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0: trouble, be sure I'll buy your stuff. 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
1: Oh, it's funny on the mud duck is, they kind of think it lights out. 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
0: Hello, Uncle Remus, the Macaroid. Hello, Uncle Remus, the Macaroid, double B with a good morning, right down. Hey, hello, Uncle Remus. Hello, shooter. Hello, squeeze in the mag, double B got down.

got more to this day by receive. A new driver, you always got more to this day by receive. A new driver, 9 double 6, along the blue waters of Dominica, say welcome to the weekend. 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

Mississippi, I'll tell you this. 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It's the new Trumper. 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I'm going. Boy, you always got it on the game to my radio. 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

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Tell him what I did to his radio, being a killer. Come on. You better worry about him. You better worry about him. You better worry about him. You better worry about him. You better worry about him. You better worry about him. You better worry about him. You better worry about him. You better worry about him. You better worry about him. You better worry about him. You better worry about him. You better worry about him. You better worry about him. You better worry about him. You better worry about him. You better worry about him. You better worry about him. You better worry about him. You better worry about him. You better worry about him. You better worry about him. You better worry about him. You better worry about him. You better worry about him. You better worry about him. You better worry about him. You better worry about him. You better worry about him. You better worry about him. You better worry about him. You better worry about him. You better worry about him. You better worry about him. You better worry about him. You better worry about him. You better worry about him. You better worry about him. You better worry about him. You better worry about him. You better worry about him. You better worry about him. You better worry about him. You better worry about him. You better worry about him. You better worry about him. You better worry about him. You better worry about him. You better worry about him. You better worry about him. You better worry about him. You better worry about him. You better worry about him. You better worry about him. You better worry about him

double B is too dummy, he better start worrying and start buying. A double B is too easy, he better start worrying and start buying. P, get out of here. Bishop, that boy's got a stick over here, Bishop. Hey, Bishop, turn the road. That door plug is a stick of kid that P.A. should have got a big hammer. Come on, Bishop, in the front row. Bishop, you think wrong and double B, come on. Boy, that's a train wreck. Brass got a keyed up, Stiff got keyed up, Bishop keyed up. Boy, that was a train wreck.

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You keyed on the word. Ben Keller, you said a green light on. Ben Keller, you keyed on the word. I'll see you. Bishop, to you keyed on. Bishop, to Bishop was saying something to me. You said you don't want no bad thoughts on my Pennsylvania hillbilly. Hey, Ben Keller, Florida, I'll see you.

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And every time he key him out, cut his radio off, water game rolling, I'll see ya.

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And Shoes, he got to do what he gotta do, bang, bang. I read on you, Shoes, I read on. He said he can do what he gotta do. And Sticker, can you say, I'll do what I gotta do, bang, bang. Job ball, Shoes don't push you, but if he asks for it, he'll get it. And if he asks for it, he'll get it. Bang, bang. 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Job ball, Shoes, you can push it if you want to, but you don't need to push it. But he ride you hard. Sticker, kid, you're here to get, he ride you hard, folks. No pain or stress, Sticker. 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Hello, Sticker kid. I'll see you. Sorry, Sticker. You say you can push it if you want. That Brown Shoes, you say good afternoon, and you sorry. Sticker kid. I'll see you.

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I was going to say, somebody got a heck of a...

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Hey, Bishop, tell him I said be careful with the axe for it. I'm saying,

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1: 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Bishop, can I go now? 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Hey, Bishop, can I please go to work?
0: Fuck that, I'm sheetrocking. All right, man. Guys, before I sheetrock these dumb brother. Hey, man, shoes. Before I sheetrock these dumb brother over there.
1: That mud went in a car because I know what he bothered me. Yesterday, the Bishop, I don't know what that mud does bother me, man.
0: Man, I ain't got no number about 300 watts. Hey, man, shoes. I ain't got no number about 300 watts. It's okay?
1: Today is not the day. Tell
0: Walla. You got me good, man. You got me about 20 dB. Hey, man, shoot, you got me 20 dB. That fuck that?
1: Not the day,
0: man.
1: Absolutely.
0: Ain't got nothing on, man. I just got...

0: When you put that dog like a down here, you give me some signal. Hey, man, shoes. 147 on the modulator. I'm gonna send the water again to low water. Hey, man, shoes. I'm gonna send the water again to low water. Okay?
1: No,
0: low water
1: has already bothered me. And this is your trouble, DJ. Low water has already bothered me. I got a damn trouble here. And this is your low water has already bothered me.
0: Thanks. That don't look like maybe 50 ounces. That ain't got a true 50 ounces. That's probably what it is. He got a true 50 ounces. Okay?
1: I was over here trying to talk to my driver, he bothered me.
0: Yeah, man, that's all it is, man. You got a true 50 ohms, man. The other one probably 52 ohms. That lady is a true 50 ohms. The other one might be 52 ohms. All they're not sitting on the ohms right. I buy these shoes on right back, okay?
1: Go to
0: Bishop,
1: just to show you, I got more to go. Hey, Bishop, watch your radio.
0: But all right, man, that don't look a matched up right. It matched up right. Hey, shoes, matched up right with your driver. I'm going back to NFL.
1: I don't usually do it like that, but I had to make an example.
0: Bye, bye, bye, bye. I'm out there, I'm finna send the water again now, I'm gone.

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Alright, little Russell, I'll see you later. Hey, little Russell, I'm gonna make some lunch, I'm gone. Click, click, click, little rascal.

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Audio.

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It's the 2019 Diesel Wagon, audio pilot, night.

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0: microphone. Five, Mr. Jones, on his 105 there, on the big box. I'm clear, you hear?
1: Hey, good to see you, Jones.
0: It's been a long time, man. We do appreciate it. Hey, Brown Shoe, I do appreciate it, man. But I gotta get to the double L. Take care, Brown Shoe. Brown Shoe, Mr. Gray, Digger Jones, Cop Robin. I'm back quiet.
1: I'll let you know you've been having a fun on me all the
0: train. Brown Shoe, Mr. Gray, Brown Shoe, it ain't nothing but a 105 bill, man. I swear to God, it is. Lord knows I wasn't telling on that line. Brown Shoe, Cop Robin.
1: Look, I'm a Cop Robin. Why are you back in the know what happened. We're on your head, a worldwide Cop Robin. On your 105, Brown Shoe, stay on the tree. You'll be surprised on the side. Bye-bye.
0: Take care, Shoe. I'll see you.
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0: want to fight. 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
1: George, I can't remember coming on Monday. I know I'm a duck. Hey, George, I'm

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I asked him if he missed the Bluesville Boys. He told me he purely the Bluesville Boys, so then...

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Good afternoon, here 988, Mr. Audio, Python Barbados, your turn to burn. Bye-bye.

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call you in the car later, call on me. Now that ain't quite get the numbers on that 8-second end. Who in the world that be on the car later calling Mr. Audio Pipe right back? Hello, Mellow General 68 in the truck. Audio bike got down. I'll see you.

Ladies and gentlemen.

Please, the old man with the duty, Mr. Audio Pipe, my baby, in this Friday afternoon, ladies, that's clear.

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0: California. 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Call Mother Nature 666. 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

Hey, Mr. California 44. 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Hey, Mr. Cali, bye-bye. 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

0: qualify. 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

0: 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Oh, 58. 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
1: It's a little cold in my radio at this time. It's a little too cold in my radio at this time. I would feel like three stations coming back to 906. But it's a little cold, but I'm going to take it back to 906.

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2: Over 6, I heard you in there too. 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
1: Because you turn it over, but I'm telling you, it's a little off and something there. 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
1: Good news, I heard your radio. Good news. Tell him he can't tell me nothing. Hey, Mortimer, tell that mother, though, he can't tell me nothing. 14.
0: Hey, good news. Just a little bit more. Good news.
2: 421, are you thinking anything came around here? 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
1: He cut and run, Mortimer. He calling 281 now. 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
0: Bye.
1: He on the mall now. 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He done cut and run, calling for 281. 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I'ma stand down. The balls are flowing.

Yeah, you're throwing a double B now. 281, 100 for double B. I'm gonna get out of the wheel, man. You know what I'm saying?

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Bye-bye.

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jump on that one, but watch over because I hear somebody right behind him. Hey, 24-7, watch over, man, I hear somebody behind you. We're in town, 24-7, I'm waving one more time. Trouble, no, that boo, boo, boo. I'm gonna leave my friend 24-7 down. Hey, tripping through it and now you're too down until you're checking in, you're just checking in. Hello, this is watching 24-7, Trevor Milk. I'm talking to my radio, boo-boo.

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2 5 5 5 5 5 5 5 5 5 5 5 5 5 5 5 5 5 5 5 5 5 5 5 5 5 5 5 5 5 5 5 5 5 5 5 5 5 5 5 5 5 5 5 5 5 5 5 5 5 5 5 5 5 5 5 5 5 5 5 5 5 5 5 5 5 5 5 5 5 5 5 5 5 5 5 5 5 5 5 5 5 5 5 5 5 5 5 5 5 5 5 5 5 5 5 5 5 5 5 5 5 5 5 5 5 5 5 5 5 5 5 5 5 5 5 5 5 5 5 5 5 5 5 5 5 5 5 5 5 5 5 5 5 5 5 5 5 5 5 5 5 5 5 5 5 5 5 5 5 5 5 5 5 5 5 5 5 5 5 5 5 5 5 5 5 5 5 5 5 5 5 5 5 5 5 5 5 5 5 5 5 5 5 5 5 5 5 5

calling me, man, but it sounds like you got too much echo or something wrong with your audio. Hello, JP. Hello, JP, Mr. Gravedigger Waving Breaker.

and down.

yourself coming back around by Marley Country, no doubt about it. Sounded real good. Welcome to the weekend. Hitman, old Jones in Jamaica got down. Boy, right on, Hitman. Okie dokie, take care, man.

Jones in Jamaica, I want you to know I did hear you, but you're way down in the background. I'll see you.

jumping up and down. Let me tell you something, man. It's rough out there, man. These boys, they don't got themselves some new toys, and they're bumping it down, brother. Lord knows I wouldn't tell you, no 99 jumping up and down. It's rough. Jumping up and down, old Jones and the tombstone got down.

take care, jumping up and down. Wish you well. Welcome to the weekend. Come on, 400 watts, let's ride.

Breyer, put it through steel. 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No doubt about it. 22 steel, which is 200 watts. Sign a real good. Can't be a talking trash. 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

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I ain't gonna say that about the brother. I'm gonna let you go ahead and say that.

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And Uncle Jack.

Roger, Mac Diamond. 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Go ahead and go back to the solitary mine. I'm just here relaxing and enjoying the radio, man. I was set for super power.

Thank you.

somebody said no contact and Green Deacon Jones, and that was old, man. Somebody keyed up and cut your slap off. But I just want you to know I did. I heard you. But Lord knows it's rough for my radio, no doubt about it. Let me sit back for a half dab and enjoy the radio. Old Jones in Jamaica on his tombstone in the heart.

904, I heard you, man. 904, I heard you, but then somebody cut you slap off. Hello, 904? Hey, Ground Pain, I heard you too, and somebody cut you slap off also. But Ground Pain, good evening to you. 904, what?

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All I heard you say you want to walk by yourself, and then Applejack came in

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0: I just want to know, 109 O'Gray figuring Jamaica and back quiet.
1: I want to know the next two. Hello, Nation, Mars, Silver, Vega, Vega, Vega.

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They're onto it. Two Hunderberg watt. 200 Berg watt. 200 Berg watt.

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Contract man, 091 down.

0: right here, contract man. I hear you jumping up and down in here too. But oh, contract man, I wave a hand to you, contract man. Do you 91? 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Jumping up and down, 091.
1: This car, man, he's a tiger, but now it's your turn to take over. Hello, 21, the weapon bar, very.
0: Contract, man, you put your hand up and you say, this contract, man, around the door. Noise in the block, are you doing the same thing around Jamaica, contract man, 091. Hey, contract man, can you hear that Jamaica when I got the boy down, contract man, 091 down.
1: I'm gonna continue to

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0: 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Hey, all around Indiana, 091. Man, you value more than that.
1: You value more than that, man. You think you have a good one.

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standing by.

Mr. President? Is that you, Mr. President, 4x4 say? 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Mr. President, you got a little scratch in your audio right here. 4x4, I'm standing by.

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0: Super Bowl with barefoot. 4x4 is standing by.

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0: Test 1 2. 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
1: Hey, Warren, where you waiting now? Talk to your radio.
0: Smoking too, contract. You're smoking, I'm not joking. 14?
1: Man with a plan. Man with a plan, the man with a plan, the man with a plan gone.
0: Yeah, I've been giving the neighbors a break, contract man. Hey, contract man, I got new neighbors, I'm giving them a break. I'm trying to break them in, they're 14. Giving the boys over here a break too. Hey, contract man, take care homeboy, put it on you later. Hey, contract man, around downtown, your book high, 147. Hey, contract man, I'm gone. Hey, hello, Blackjack. Oh, contract man, rocking and rolling. Hey, Blackjack. Oh, contract man, rocking and rolling, folks there.
2: Contract, wait till the damage is down before you get something in the phone. Hey, contract man, you said tell old Blackjack, go sit his backside down before he gets something that he don't want in the phone.

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Hey, Trek, I'm going to tell that dumb to sit in the corner, and this is a contract man show. I'm out of the contract man. I got to get up off this thing. The neighbors at 4D.

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Alright, contract, man, I'm gonna use the bike, man, for the neighbor's sake. I'm gonna go back on my modulator. Hey, contract, man, I got new neighbors, I'm gone.

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I mean, just Blackjack, right? Okay, Blackjack. Oh, contract, man, riding your contract to get back, man. Don't look and say, get in the damn corner like he told you. Hey, Blackjack, contract, man, talk about getting in the corner like he told you. That's okay.

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Hey, Black Jack, you say you ain't worried about it, but you riding your bike, but you on top of Black Jack. Come on. Let the band roll on, man. Hey, 281, I don't hear you. Tell them boy, get out of my... Stop calling me down there, man. Say we got condition down there. Take care. Worldwide Blackjack. 147. Blackjack is gonna let him go. Bye-bye. Okay, Blackjack. 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I'm gonna go back to my modulator. I try to talk to 281. Hey, 281 down there. I got new name.

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So then, Show. 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Let the living neighbors break. 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That way he's 09 cent. 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

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I'm gone. The only thing you don't know what we do, try to run on the side of my antenna. 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They don't want to run in front of it. I 357, I'ma let the neighbor go, put it on your letter. I 281, if you got a copy, I know you can't hit nobody without a key. I'm gone. How you been doing, Scott, nigga? I 281. 147, how you doing? Sam, everybody's trying to message you right now. I'm gone. When I come down there, I turn the power level up. 281. When I'm talking down there, I turn the power level up. Well, when I'm talking up loud, I just be cruising. Guys, I'm talking on the side, so I got the bullguard. Put it on your letter, 281, 147, and the slave boy is gone.

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Hey, up and down. I was checking to see what was really going on in the world of sound. Up and down, trouble. I'm just passing through. Click it. Hey, Sandman, what's going on? Hey, Sandman, troublemaker, so what's going on? What's really going on in the world of sound? Hello, Sandman, trouble, break. You're looking good. Hey, Sandman, looking good. You're looking good coming down. Hello, Sandman, trouble, break. You got the hammer down on them boys too. Hey, Sandman, you got the hammer down. You got to lay down, coming down. Hello, Sandman, can I do it again? Trouble, break. I got it.